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Oh, yeah. 93.7 Bob FM.

forever, and that's a mighty long time. But I'm here to tell you, there's something else. The afterworld. A world of never-ending happiness. You can always see the sun. Day or night.

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93.7 Bob FM. If you've got little ones, then you're probably going to go take them to see Paw Patrol the Dino Movie. That comes out August the 14th, which features a brand new single called Bottle Up from this next group right here, the Backstreet Boys. Everybody.

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We are officially in summer movie season. A lot of good stuff is in theaters right now, including Disclosure Day, which just released yesterday. We also have a Scary Movie, The Backrooms, and Obsession. If you are a horror fan, I highly recommend you see both of them. We also have Masters of the Universe in theaters right now, coming soon to theaters. We have the live-action Moana, Toy Story 5, Minions and Monsters, The Odyssey, Supergirl, and so much more.

It's Jake the Intern, and it's birthday time for the day, June the 13th. We have Cody Smith McPhee from a bunch of the later X-Men movies is 30 years old today. Aaron Taylor Johnson is 36. The Olsen twins, Mary-Kate and Ashley, are 40 today. Also 40 years old, Kat Dennings from the Thor films. Steve Rogers, Captain America, Chris Evans, 45 years old. Steve-O from Jackass is 52. Rivers Cuomo from Weezer is 56 today. Ally Sheedy from the Brat Pack is 64. Tim Allen from Home Improvement, Toy Story, and the Santa Claus films, among many, many others, is 73 today. And Stellan Skarsgård from a bunch of the MCU films and a few of the Pirates of the Caribbean films is

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